0: Leeds in Kelowna, which is hopping right now being the summer. Canada Day is an important marker for us. Before we get to chatting with Glenn, I just want to say Glenn and the Needful have been phenomenal as our co-curators with this project. You know, through two stages, where we are right now, opening to Canada on Canada Day, I can tell you we are over 200 bands. I might even say I haven't been in for a couple of days, but I would say we're probably pretty close to 300. This all started with an idea. It started with a lot of work behind the scenes with the platform, and then Canada took it from there, or Canadian artists took it from there, led by you guys. I just want to go now and say, Amy, thank you for everything, and thanks for being a part of this.
1: Well, absolutely. You know what I have to say? That is so amazing to see the amount of talent, the work people are putting in to be featured on this website, to get radio play. It is so inspiring to see the state of Canadian music and what it can be moving forward.
0: Made and played in Canada.ca. Mm-hmm. And Glenn, has it been everything that you envisioned?
2: It's been great. It's been, you know what? I would say so. I'm happy to see it grow more.
0: Yeah.
2: I love what it is. I love the idea. Whether one person or a million people are using it, it's important to have it. You know, and it's Canadian. I'm super impressed with how quickly it actually formed. You know, once the discussions were had, it suddenly formed, and you know, it's been really great working with Vista. Been an honor and a privilege, you know, to work with you guys on Made and Played and with the tour. So I'm just over the moon about everything, and I can't wait to see it grow more.
0: Here's the neat part about this is we started the program, the website, and the Needful started the tour all in conjunction. So we've actually had four of these episodes, and they kind of rolled across Canada, followed you as you went on tour. So let's start from the very beginning, West Coast style, on the island. You guys started here. You got to see, well, Glenn, you spent a lot of time on the island too, but it was very neat getting to see your team, including the roadies. They were fantastic too. You got to know some locals on tour though. There was even a few that you saw more than once at your shows.
2: You know what? I love it. You know, I have a feeling that's what I love the most about this. We just started, and every show we played, I noticed we made at least one fan. At least one person would come up and talk to me or say something about, oh, that was actually good, or I actually liked it in the first few shows. So I believe it was our second show, The Brewery in Duncan, The Red Arrow. It was a great show. We had one of the contest winners from Duncan got to talk with her. It was really nice. And then the next day we were at the Trooper show in Nanaimo. And we're waiting out back, you know, waiting in the, you know, because we're in this band, we get to go to the back part.
0: Right.
2: And I see her out there and she goes, hey, you guys, what's up? And I recognize her. And she was the contest winner. So we got to see her again at the Trooper show. So that was really cool. You know, she came and talked to us at the merch table, got to reconnect, just to make a little special connection because I think she really enjoyed the music. There's another young guy, Lorenzo. He was at the first Trooper show and we saw him at the second one. The second Trooper show was when we got our record finally, the pressed records finished, ready to sell. So that was our first show with them. Mm-hmm. So Lorenzo, he's the first guy that bought one off of us. I signed it for him, and he told me he put it in his record collection. And he said that our set was his favorite set this year.
0: That's amazing.
2: His name is Lorenzo. Yeah, he's an awesome young guy, and I hope he's enjoying other shows, and I hope he enjoys the record. And you know, I'll always remember that one. That was the first one we sold, actually. So we got number one.
0: A couple of the episodes that we did right off the bat, we talked about your merch a couple of times. The Walkman was phenomenal. And you just reminded me of a scene in the port at the merch table as Carlo and I were walking back towards the green room. And a couple of ladies walked past us and said, it's the Needful. You got to get that Walkman. And Carlo just kind of looked at me. Went, well, it works. It was just like the light went on. Well, it works. It was fantastic. What was your favorite part of the tour and why? Like, what was the reason for being the favorite part?
2: Oh, that's a very good question because there were so many fun parts. Aside from the Trooper part, because that was something very special. My favorite part was actually just getting out there doing it. You know, it's kind of a vague answer, but the truth is every show is different, you know. Like I said, my job at this show is to hopefully connect with somebody, to get somebody hooked on this music. And you know, I enjoy that part. If I was going to say my absolute favorite, it had to be our last show in Bracebridge.
0: Nice.
2: It was a Friday night. Everyone was there ready to go. They were there for this. It was a great venue. It sounded amazing. After we played our sets, our man Travis, T-Rab the Transformer, he put on his DJ thing and he set DJ'd the rest of the night until like 2 a.m. It was a very good party. It was a very good crowd. The energy was amazing. So I'd say that was a strong end to the whole tour. I have to put it there then.
0: Nice. Very cool. Yeah.
1: Was there a challenging part of being on tour?
2: For me, the challenging part is that I've been out of the game for so long, the music game for so long, that I had to get back into all of this. You know, the other guys have been consistently doing, you know, touring around Canada, doing their thing. For me, it was just getting out there and doing it, performing again. But I found every time it was just, I would get nervous and then get on the stage and it would go just fine. Aside from that, I would say like the hardest part about touring is keeping the good relation with your band and your crew. You know, you want to make sure that everything is harmonious because you don't need to have any silly little issues because of egos or whatever. So It's nice that we didn't actually run into that issue on this tour, which was great. It bodes well, honestly, for the future. But that was the one thing that I'm always, in any travel with people, but especially on a tour, like we're a band, we have to be able to function and form as a unit. So I think we all showed a lot of respect for each other. And I think that's going to be the hardest part from what I've heard other bands talk about.
1: Well, it seems like you turned that challenge into an accomplishment. So speaking of accomplishments, is there one that you're most proud of on this tour?
2: I was thinking about this. There's so many things that we accomplished actually on this tour and in this year. We actually got the tour booked. We did it. We got our physical copies of the tapes and the records and the CDs of the Angels album. Once again, another big accomplishment. We got the Rising Angels album, our first one finished.
3: Canada is full of incredible music. And if you're making it here, we want to hear it. Made and played in Canada.ca.
2: We're going to keep on making more music. So like there's more accomplishments to come.
1: You filmed a music video
0: That
1: on this tour as well. What was that like? Tell us about that experience. How has it been received?
2: That was fun. Very fun video to make. We were working with a really great film guy from London. I really love working with him and I'm looking forward to doing future work. He basically put this all together with a small crew. We made a bit of a story. We went to my manager's house out in the foothills of Calgary. So we had like a really beautiful scenery. We filmed all day. We got it done. It was full power, you know, the great crew. I got the video on a very special day that it came out. It was like my mother's birthday or something. Yeah, that's right. It came out on the 31st. I got the copy of it. It's done. And I said, is this ready? This is it? It's ready to go? I said, yeah, it's ready. It's like, they get it up today. It's my mother's birthday today. So it was a very special video for me because like it's my favorite song. It's the, what do you call it? We'd call it the title song off the album, you know, kind of thing. That's why we made the video for it. So I was just happy to have it. So happy to do it. Can't wait to do more videos. And then to see it finished was amazing.
1: So the song is Oh Darlin'. Right? And people can see it everywhere. They want to check it out.
2: Check it out on YouTube. You can also go onto our Instagram. You'll get that Instagram version, which is also really cool. It's like three videos in one. I've never seen that before, but apparently we do that. So yeah, check it out. I believe you could probably see it on the website too, theneedfulmusic.com.
1: And you played it on tour. I mean, I loved it. But did you have a song that you feel like connected with audiences really well, or a song that surprised you with a response?
2: Yeah, you know, there's two songs that I can think of that are super special to me on this tour. One of them is called The Truth, because the way we recorded it, it ends up sort of sounding different when we do it with the rock band. But the thing is every time we play it, it seems to get some attention. I can see that people are going, oh, we do it a little bit more rock version. And it's pretty nice. And I just like the rock. It's fun. And then the next one that I'd say is pretty special to me is Unfolding, off the new album that we're releasing soon, called The Dream Reality. It's special to me because I'm working with my very good friend Josh on that album. And so he was on the tour with us, so I would get him to play the guitar for it and I would just get to sing. And that's the only song I do that right now, but that's the goal. Eventually I'd like to be able to where I could just get to sing. And this song sort of lets me do that. It gives me a little taste of what it's like. And honestly, the reception is always amazing because I can do more. I can just relax on the guitar playing. I let him do it and I just go for it and sing. And I just feel like it's special because I get my friend to play it with us. The audience seems to like it. I get a little bit of a different feeling just to be able to play and sing without playing. Those are my two favorite ones to play on the tour, I think.
1: You did open for Trooper twice on the island.
0: So good.
1: Which is incredible. That's an incredible experience. Yeah. You know, they're Canadian legends. What were nerves like?
0: Right?
1: Nerves
2: were. Oh my gosh. Check it out. Here's my thing as an artist. I noticed this a long time ago. If you're feeling nervous before a show, that's good. It means there's energy to play with. If you're not feeling nervous, there means, this show isn't going to be very good tonight. Because there's not, the energy just isn't there. And so the energy from that first show, from the first Trooper show was, it didn't actually hit me until about 40 minutes before going on. Until about 40 minutes, and then I realized we're going on. And then about 10 minutes before going on, it really hit me. I was going, whoa, you guys. And I could see the rest of the band was feeling it too. You know, this was a big opportunity for all of us. The next Trooper show, we still felt it. It's just I think it was a little bit less nerve-wracking because, you know, we did it before. We can do it again. We've just finished doing it a whole bunch of times. I would say the nerves were great. I actually really liked feeling that nervous. It meant it was going to be a good show, and it was.
0: I will say thank you for the invite to the Green Room. That experience for me, I don't get that often. Been to a lot of shows, but never got that. So Carlo walking me back there and seeing you guys work and get ready and prepare. You sort of hit on it early in this conversation about that energy and chemistry that you guys have to have, and you're glad you felt it right away. I saw that from show one. At least the Port Theater. And you know what? Even Ace. It was small, intimate, and then all of a sudden you turned it up, opening for Trooper. You rocked up like songs like Oh Darling, where you and I are talking on Comox Lake. You're playing an acoustic. We're just talking about where the song came from. I'm watching your dog. Like, it was just one of those cool moments where this is a cool song and the story behind it made sense. And all of a sudden we see it on the stage. And by the way, Glenn's a guitarist too. So you get a chance to see him. He's lead singer, guitarist, harmonizing with his drummer who's keeping time. And Oh Darling took on an entirely new image. And it all started in the green room with your chemistry and the way you guys talked about how you're going to tackle songs. It was really neat to watch. Really neat. So I appreciate that.
2: Thanks, Kent. It's fun. You know, I really love playing that song. It's one of my favorites. It's my favorite one to play on an acoustic guitar. Every time I play it anywhere, and people like it. Mm-hmm. So when we play it with the band, it's just that much more energy for me to ride. You know, when we get on that stage, any stage, and I have a mic and I can do it, mm-hmm. I just get into a different zone altogether. And it's a nice song. Everybody can like it. Everybody can get along with it. It rocks, but it's sweet.
0: Yeah.
2: And it's fun to play.
0: Great story behind it, too. But, okay, I hate to ask this question, but I'm going to ask it now. You've just finished a huge job. You finished this tour. All the work that goes behind the scenes with the roadies, Carlo, you guys on tour. What does the road ahead look like for the Needful? Are you doing this again in, like, 10 days?
2: Not in 10 days.
0: Okay.
2: But, well, you know, we have to plan the next tour. Basically, me and the team, we have to get together, do some, what do you call that? Strategy meetings, futurize a little bit, find out when exactly we could do those, the next round of shows. My hope is that September, October is a full power, get with the band, develop the sound more, work on some more tracks for the set list, get some extra players, I hope. We're looking to expand the band. You know, this isn't it. We have a next iteration coming, so I have to actually develop that. Mm-hmm. It's my hope that we can get some shows in that time too. And then again, we'll hopefully do something in the spring, summer of next year, if not sooner. Quite sure that we're going to be moving in that direction. We're going to keep on making music. We've been going full power on that, and that hasn't stopped. You know, we have plans to do a lot of work in July and August, recording specifically, I should say. We're just doing our best to keep it going, keep the pan hot, as we like to say, keep creating more music, keep releasing it, and then make those shows, and hopefully keep talking with you guys at Vista, keep talking about Made and Played as well along the way. I'm just looking to stay active.
0: Glenn, you've gone all the way to across Canada to the finish. The tour's over. Really interested on what you would have to say to a new and emerging artist listening right now who is just at the start. They've written the songs. Do you have anything in the way of advice you can tell them?
2: So you've written the songs. They're mm-hmm. they're on Made and Played in Canada already, and you're about to start the tour. What I would say is, once you've started the tour, get serious about it. Have fun. You're here to make sure that the people have a good time. You know, you want to get them excited. So do your best to, you know, have fun with your audience. Don't be nervous, because if they're there at all, they're there to have a good time with you. Do your best to be peaceful with your band. If I don't know, every band is different. Bands are like relationships, you know, so you got to work on them. But make sure that you guys are all aligned. Make sure that, you know, if you've got any BS, leave it at home. Don't bring it on tour. Leave it at home, you know? It's tough to be out there, and it's not easy. You know, every artist knows how difficult it is, actually. So do your best to just have fun with it, because it's lucky that we get to do this at all in the first place, to be honest.
0: 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Glenn, thank you so much. As always, we're looking forward to it. And Amy, thank you. Can't thank you enough.
2: Thanks, Kent. Thanks, everybody. And hey,

0: 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Voices.
1: It's the most wonderful
0: any
1: time
0: genre.
1: Of the year.
0: Yes.
2: All in one
1: beating
2: place.
1: Out the holiday and late in Canada. 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
5: 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Good morning, Brad.
6: Good morning. Oh, my God. What an honor. Thanks for having me on. You guys are amazing at what you guys are putting together.
7: Well, hey, I mean, we thought of you immediately when Made and Played in Canada was released. Phase one was out when people were able to submit their original Canadian independent music, and phase two has been released, and I've already been on your site as you're listed in Kelowna. So when

0: the BC artists, because you can go by province, you can go by genre, but Brad Krause has got a bunch of great songs in there right now, and I've already liked all of them.
1: Nice!
2: So, Brad, tell us about yourself.
1: Well, I've been here since 1989, and I've been playing music for a lot of years. Was never really a strong writer, but there were songs that I certainly was proud of that I made some demos for, and just trying to figure out how to bring the craft that I've been working on for all these years to other people's ears, and maybe they could feel something, some emotion, because you know what music does for us all. So I've been here since I've playing, performing, probably 50 weeks a year for the last, I won't say how many decades, but really lucky that I am able to do what I love to do. I've been playing music all my life, and it's like it's part of my blood, and I don't think I will ever stop until I drop.
0: So what do you think got you into it? Like, what made this passion appear in your life?
1: Well, this is funny because I used to live in Kamloops, and a buddy of mine, we were out on the beach out at Scotts Creek, and we were probably 17 years old, sitting on the beach. He's got an acoustic guitar, and he's showing some chords. He goes, "Hey, play this," because he's going to play some solos. And it was just a really simple song. So I learned this on the beach, and he started singing and playing some lead to it. And all of a sudden, all these girls started showing up. I went, "That's what I want to do."
2: The girls or the music?
1: The girls. Well,
0: Carly. Maybe both.
2: Okay.
1: Yeah, no, it's just one of those things where I'd realized what it does for people, brought some attention, and what it made people feel. Like, that's a cool thing to do. So I just, from about 19, as I turned 19, I went to this little pub, did a talent contest, and they offered me a job. I just turned 19, off on the road I went, so I've been playing ever since.
2: Oh, okay. Now, who would you say some of your influences are, Brad?
1: My influences, it's a big variety of music. I love all kinds of music, but I grew up with a great record collection from my parents who were hippies, and so everything from Lynyrd Skynyrd, Doobie Brothers, Donnie Lee Hooker, to anything new. I was exposed to a lot of genres, but I would say probably some of my biggest ones would be ZZ Top when I was growing up. Doobie Brothers, definitely. B.B. King. Those are big influences. And then as I got older, it turned into, you know, Pearl Jam and things like that. So, yeah.
0: Speaking of music, let's get to one of your songs. What are you currently, like, promoting right now? What's your newest single?
1: Well, some of these songs I wrote quite a while ago, and I'm bringing them back again.
0: Nice.
1: Goodbye is a big one because it seems to really impact a lot of people that so far the feedback I've got was they feel something out of it. And that's really what I want, is I want to be able to reach out to people and feel an emotion with the song. So that seems to be a pretty popular one. And so Goodbye is a big one.
0: Okay, well, let's get to it. Here's Brad Krause with Goodbye on Made and Played in Canada.

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0: Hey, we are B-Mac and Carly with Made and Played in Canada from Kelowna, BC. And it is a privilege right now. We are speaking with Ben Click, also from Kelowna. Welcome to the show.
2: Well, thank you very much. I appreciate you guys having me.
3: Now, everybody in Kelowna knows who you are, but for those who may not know, tell us about yourself, Ben.
2: By trade, I'm a country artist. I grew up on Shania Twain. I grew up on Vince Gill, all that type of stuff. But I also have a big background in folk music. I'm an artist and a musician, but I also play with other people across Canada. Music's kind of taken me all over the world, from living in Nashville for 2.5 years to kind of across Canada.
0: What got you into music and made it as like, this is what I want to do with my life?
2: I was 4 years old and I went to a Shania Twain concert and they started playing Man, I Feel Like a Woman, that kind of intro lick thing. And then the crowd went nuts and that was kind of the turning point for me. And I was just a little guy. And on the drive home, my mom and dad looked at me and said, what do you think of the show? And I looked at them and said, I want to do that when I'm older.
0: Oh my God, I started, 4 years.
2: Yeah,
0: so cool.
2: I started asking for guitars for Christmas and everything like that. And sure enough, I got a hockey stick, which never got touched, and a guitar, which I've never put down.
0: And shout out to your parents, too, because they're amazing support, and met both of them. It's so good that you were born into such a an amazing family that supports you.
2: Absolutely. The family has always been there at every show. And, I mean, my dad tries to make it to everything. He was the quote-unquote guitar tech in order to get him into the festival. So it was, it's always been there as a supportive group.
3: What are you promoting right now? Any upcoming shows, albums, new single?
2: Yeah, so I currently just put out a 7-song EP titled I'm Stronger Than This. And this was mostly about my health journey over the last, I'm going to call it year. There was some news that I had gotten back in June of 2025. And then a surgery happened in November 2025, and I've kind of been in recovery since. And I wanted to do something to get my mind off of everything, which for me was recording a record. So we just put out a single to radio called I'm Stronger Than This, and the entire record is available anywhere you stream and listen to music.
0: Okay.
3: That's so cool.
0: Well, let's hear it right now. We have Ben Click, another Made and Played in Canada artist. We're featuring his single. What's it called again for the masses?
2: This is called I'm Stronger Than This.

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1: I'm Justin Goulet. The city of Cold Lake is increasing the budget to replace rusting cell doors at the local RCMP detachment. Council approved an extra $50,000, bringing the total project cost to $250,000 after nearly 2 years of delays waiting for federal approval. Officials say rising construction costs and updated design requirements pushed the price higher. Work is now expected to be completed in early 2027. The Calgary Stampede offers organizations like Alberta Beef Producers a unique opportunity to sit at the head of the table because it puts agriculture in the public spotlight. During their industry's biggest events of the year, ABP General Manager Brad Dubois says they need to continue to promote Alberta beef and make sure Alberta beef producers have a strong voice.
2: Whether we are hosting elected officials or welcoming international guests from around the world or talking with the public, Stampede, it gives us an opportunity to advocate on behalf of producers and promote the Alberta beef industry. Ultimately, it's about building relationships.
1: Elected officials will be hosted and ABP will announce its Environmental Stewardship Award winners at its Stampede Summit. The 10 days in Calgary will also allow Alberta beef producers a chance to welcome in cattlemen's associations from Montana, Colorado, and Iowa this year. And not only are mosquitoes a nuisance for those trying to enjoy the great outdoors in Alberta in the summer, but some of them can carry West Nile virus. Primary Care Alberta notes that the threat of West Nile remains low in the province, but it's an infection that can lead to flu-like symptoms and, in rare cases, brain and spinal cord inflammation that can be hard to recover from. With the mosquito population in the province booming because of all of the recent rainfall, PCA officials encourage taking precautions to avoid being bitten. Among them are staying indoors at dawn and dusk when the mosquitoes are most active, wearing a hat along with long-sleeved, light-colored shirts and pants, and using a Health Canada-approved insect repellent with DEET. For these stories and more, you can visit our website, mylakelandnow.com.
0: Lakeland weather.
3: The roads are wet, and it looks like they're going to stay wet for the majority of the day. We do have rain in the forecast. About 10 to 20 millimeters is expected. Our afternoon high is 18 degrees. Tonight, it dips down to 12 with some rain overnight, and then tomorrow, we're expecting rain, a high of 20. Saturday, we're expecting rain with a high of 19. Even Sunday, a little bit of rain, a high of 19 as well. Right now, in Bonnyville, it's 15. Coal Lake, it's 15. And St. Paul, it is 14 degrees. Any updates in roads and weather, give us a call or text, 780-812-3297.
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4: The Ranch.

0: sometimes said that you never really get to know someone unless you live with them. That's when you really get to know all their little quirks, their habits. Are they a messy person or are they a clean person? Love to know from you roommate stories. When have you had a rather interesting roommate experience? I was talking to someone and he was telling me that he's usually the pretty bad roommate. That's why he tries not to have roommates. And what was one of the reasons you were saying that you're not a good roommate?
1: Probably the fact that I don't wear clothes a lot of time at home.
0: Okay, so you don't wear a lot of clothes. You're just going to walk around naked. So do you live by yourself?
1: Currently, yes. Mm-hmm.
0: So if someone came over, they just randomly walked through the door unannounced, would they find you there, you know, naked?
1: Yeah, more or less. I mean, as soon as the shoes come off, everything else starts going on my way to the bathroom. And as soon as it's all done, it goes in the hamper. And how'd I come? Free as a bird.
0: Lovely.
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0: Not everybody gets along, and some people just don't click. 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You versus roommate. How did it go? Tell me about your roommate.
1: My roommate just refuses to stop smoking pot.
0: Okay, so is it very noticeable? Does it smell? Is it in a bong?
1: I don't know if it's a bong, but he just keeps smoking bud in our room, and the smell is just terrible. Leaks in the hallway and everything.
0: Yeah, well, the smoke could even seep into the walls. I mean, it's hard to hide that. Smoking cigarettes, though, that's even worse. It turns your walls yellow. Blech. Yuck.
1: I know. He doesn't even open the window. Hopefully he'll stop.
0: He doesn't even air it out for you. Well, that's just bad manners.
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1: I'm Justin Goulet. The city of Cold Lake is increasing the budget to replace rusting cell doors at the local RCMP detachment. Council approved an extra $50,000, bringing the total project cost to $250,000 after nearly 2 years of delays waiting for federal approval. Officials say rising construction costs and updated design requirements pushed the price higher. Work is now expected to be completed in early 2027. The Calgary Stampede offers organizations like Alberta Beef Producers a unique opportunity to sit at the head of the table because it puts agriculture in the public spotlight. During their industry's biggest events of the year, ABP General Manager Brad Dubois says they need to continue to promote Alberta beef and make sure Alberta beef producers have a strong voice.
2: Whether we are hosting elected officials or welcoming international guests from around the world or talking with the public, Stampede, it gives us an opportunity to advocate on behalf of producers and promote the Alberta beef industry. Ultimately, it's about building relationships.
1: Elected officials will be hosted and ABP will announce its Environmental Stewardship Award winners at its Stampede Summit. The 10 days in Calgary will also allow Alberta beef producers a chance to welcome in cattlemen's associations from Montana, Colorado, and Iowa this year. And not only are mosquitoes a nuisance for those trying to enjoy the great outdoors in Alberta in the summer, but some of them can carry West Nile virus. Primary Care Alberta notes that the threat of West Nile remains low in the province, but it's an infection that can lead to flu-like symptoms and, in rare cases, brain and spinal cord inflammation that can be hard to recover from. With the mosquito population in the province booming because of all of the recent rainfall, PCA officials encourage taking precautions to avoid being bitten. Among them are staying indoors at dawn and dusk when the mosquitoes are most active, wearing a hat along with long-sleeved, light-colored shirts and pants, and using a Health Canada-approved insect repellent with DEET. For these stories and more, you can visit our website, mylakelandnow.com.
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3: Anything on the roads we should know about, just give us a call or a text. So far, roads seem to be okay. They are wet because we did have some rain this morning. We are expecting more rain throughout the day. We're expecting about 10 to 20 millimeters of rain with an afternoon high of 18. Tonight, they'll dip down to 12. Tomorrow, we got rain in the forecast, a high of 20, and then 19 on Saturday with rain again. Rain on Sunday, high of 19 as well. Right now in Bonnyville, it's 15. Cold Lake, it's 15. In St. Paul, it is 14 degrees. Any updates in roads and weather, give us a call or text, 780-812-3997.
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0: Getting a roommate. That sounds like a great idea. Share the cost and bills, groceries, rent, utilities, all that fun stuff. Great idea financially. However, sometimes it's not the best idea. Let me know from you, though, your roommate stories. What happened with you and a roommate? How did it go?
1: She was pretty gross, to say the least.
0: Uh-oh. Okay. Gross in what way? What was she doing?
1: I kept on getting sick. Had bronchitis. Turns out her mini fridge hadn't been working. Opens it up, and there's just mold.
0: Okay, mold in the mini fridge. That's why you're getting sick.
1: Yeah, they said I definitely was having a reaction because as soon as I left and went home, I was fine.
0: She didn't notice, though? Because I would think after a while you would notice mold in the fridge.
1: I guess not.
0: I mean, it's quite distinctive.
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0: Chatting about roommate stories. Sometimes it can be pretty hard to live with someone, even if you're the best of friends. You live together, and well, things change. Let me know those roommate stories. Now, have you ever had any issues with roommates?
1: Oh, many times. When I was in Fort McMurray, I had to go through lots of roommates, so there was times where we just didn't see eye to eye.
0: Do you have a specific example of this?
1: So I was working early mornings, and my roommates were not, and they were up all night, partying, being loud, and keeping me up all evening. And I'm not a yeller, but I was that day.
0: Really? Did you scare them because they didn't expect that from you?
1: I did. I terrified them, and then we never spoke again.
0: So how long did you live with these guys?
1: They were there for about a year and a half.
0: Oh, and you were there for how long?
1: I was there after and before them, so I had been there about 2.5 years.
0: So after this incident, you didn't talk to them at all? Nothing?
1: I just hid in my room.
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1: I'm Justin Goulet. The city of Cold Lake is increasing the budget to replace rusting cell doors at the local RCMP detachment. Council approved an extra $50,000, bringing the total project cost to $250,000 after nearly 2 years of delays waiting for federal approval. Officials say rising construction costs and updated design requirements pushed the price higher. Work is now expected to be completed in early 2027. The Calgary Stampede offers organizations like Alberta Beef Producers a unique opportunity to sit at the head of the table because it puts agriculture in the public spotlight. During their industry's biggest events of the year, ABP General Manager Brad Dubois says they need to continue to promote Alberta beef and make sure Alberta beef producers have a strong voice.
2: Whether we are hosting elected officials or welcoming international guests from around the world or talking with the public, Stampede, it gives us an opportunity to advocate on behalf of producers and promote the Alberta beef industry. Ultimately, it's about building relationships.
1: Elected officials will be hosted and ABP will announce its Environmental Stewardship Award winners at its Stampede Summit. The 10 days in Calgary will also allow Alberta beef producers a chance to welcome in cattlemen's associations from Montana, Colorado, and Iowa this year. And not only are mosquitoes a nuisance for those trying to enjoy the great outdoors in Alberta in the summer, but some of them can carry West Nile virus. Primary Care Alberta notes that the threat of West Nile remains low in the province, but it's an infection that can lead to flu-like symptoms and, in rare cases, brain and spinal cord inflammation that can be hard to recover from. With the mosquito population in the province booming because of all of the recent rainfall, PCA officials encourage taking precautions to avoid being bitten. Among them are staying indoors at dawn and dusk when the mosquitoes are most active, wearing a hat along with long-sleeved, light-colored shirts and pants, and using a Health Canada-approved insect repellent with DEET. For these stories and more, you can visit our website, mylakelandnow.com.
3: Lakeland weather.
4: Roads are going to be wet today as we are expecting rain. About 10 to 20 millimeters of rain is expected, an afternoon high of 18 degrees. Tonight will dip down to 12. Tomorrow, 20 degrees with rain again, and then rain on Saturday with a high of 19. Sunday, we got some rain with a high of 19 as well. For your camping update, lots of places to go camping around the Lakeland. You got Chicken Hill, Cold Lake, Ethel Lake, French Bay, Pelican Point, Wolf Lake, Merle Lake, Vesu Beach, among others. 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

0: Today you've been chatting about roommates, you know, you versus roommates. Sometimes you leave the house, you know, you get out of the parents' house, go get a roommate, and well, chaos ensues. Love to know from you. How did it go with a roommate? What happened? You and the roommate.
1: Okay, so I had this one roommate that would bring like a bunch of snacks. And when we were sleeping, he'd eat all our snacks and play games on our phone.
0: Eat all your snacks and play games on your phone. Did you tell on him?
1: Well, I'm not a snitch, but like if it got to the point where like it was happening every night, then I would.
0: Snacks are serious business. You don't take someone's snacks because I know how many cookies are in that box. I counted them.
2: Cookie!
0: Yep. Don't mess with the cookies.
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0: us and, like, basically says, oh, well, why don't you pick it up, blah, blah, blah. Like, you don't even clean up after yourself. He's telling me that I don't clean up after myself. But, like, the things being left on the ground are, like, kids' toys.
1: Okay, so kids are leaving the toys on the ground and the dog is eating all the kids' toys. Well, there's only one way to solve this. Just try to avoid the face region.
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1: I'm Justin Goulet. The city of Cold Lake is increasing the budget to replace rusting cell doors at the local RCMP detachment. Council approved an extra $50,000, bringing the total project cost to $250,000 after nearly 2 years of delays waiting for federal approval. Officials say rising construction costs and updated design requirements pushed the price higher. Work is now expected to be completed in early 2027. The Calgary Stampede offers organizations like Alberta Beef Producers a unique opportunity to sit at the head of the table because it puts agriculture in the public spotlight. During their industry's biggest events of the year, ABP General Manager Brad Dubow says they need to continue to promote Alberta beef and make sure Alberta beef producers have a strong voice.
2: Whether we are hosting elected officials or welcoming international guests from around the world or talking with the public, Stampede, it gives us an opportunity to advocate on behalf of producers and promote the Alberta beef industry. Ultimately, it's about building relationships.
1: Elected officials will be hosted and ABP will announce its Environmental Stewardship Award winners at its Stampede Summit. The 10 days in Calgary will also allow Alberta beef producers a chance to welcome in cattlemen's associations from Montana, Colorado, and Iowa this year. And not only are mosquitoes a nuisance for those trying to enjoy the great outdoors in Alberta in the summer, but some of them can carry West Nile virus. Primary Care Alberta notes that the threat of West Nile remains low in the province, but it's an infection that can lead to flu-like symptoms and, in rare cases, brain and spinal cord inflammation that can be hard to recover from. With the mosquito population in the province booming because of all of the recent rainfall, PCA officials encourage taking precautions to avoid being bitten. Among them are staying indoors at dawn and dusk when the mosquitoes are most active, wearing a hat along with long-sleeved, light-colored shirts and pants, and using a Health Canada-approved insect repellent with DEET. For these stories and more, you can visit our website, mylakelandnow.com.
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4: Roads are looking good. Any issues? Anything we should know about? Just give us a call or a text. We are looking for an afternoon high of 18, with rain expected throughout the day, about 10 to 20 millimeters. Tonight, they'll dip down to 12. Tomorrow, 20 degrees, a few showers, and then 19 degrees on Saturday with rain in the forecast. Sunday, we got rain, high of 19. Right now in Bonnyville, it's 15. Cold Lake, it's 16. And St. Paul, it is 15 degrees. Any updates in roads and weather, give us a call or text, 780-812-3997.
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0: Today we've been chatting about roommates. It could be an interesting experience having a roommate, yeah. So let me know. How did it go?
1: I would walk in, and he would just be sitting at his desk.
0: Okay.
1: Staring at his laptop screen, not doing anything. Just staring at his laptop. He would clean, and by that I mean he would take everything and he would physically put it in the freezer. He would put the trash in the freezer.
0: That's kind of weird. So did you ask him what he was doing? I mean, no, you don't want to judge or be invasive.
1: No,
0: but
1: I judged and I was invasive. I would wake up and he would be laying there, staring me down, staring at...
0: Okay, yeah, that's some horror movie stuff.
1: Yeah,
0: right there.
1: Like some Stephen King stuff. It was uncomfortable.
0: Mm-hmm. As soon as he starts staring at you while you sleep, that's when you move out.
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0: So roommates, they could be interesting. You could be the interesting one, or maybe they're the interesting one, or you're both a little interesting. Let me know your roommate stories, you versus roommate. What happened with the roommate?
1: Well, I had a couple roommates, and these guys were quite the pranksters. Mm-hmm. And so I learned to be the prankster myself. One of the fellas, he would come in from working, take his boots off, and his feet just stunk. Yeah. So what we decided to do is we put his socks inside his pillowcase. He slept with them socks for 2 or 3 days. In order to get even with me, he decides he's going to get even and poops in a box and parks the box in my bedroom closet.
0: That must have been fun. I bet it didn't take you 2 to 3 days to figure that one out.
2: It smells funny in there.
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1: I'm Justin Goulet. The city of Cold Lake is increasing the budget to replace rusting cell doors at the local RCMP detachment. Council approved an extra $50,000, bringing the total project cost to $250,000 after nearly 2 years of delays waiting for federal approval. Officials say rising construction costs and updated design requirements pushed the price higher. Work is now expected to be completed in early 2027. The Calgary Stampede offers organizations like Alberta Beef Producers a unique opportunity to sit at the head of the table because it puts agriculture in the public spotlight. During their industry's biggest events of the year, ABP General Manager Brad Dubois says they need to continue to promote Alberta beef and make sure Alberta beef producers have a strong voice.
2: Whether we are hosting elected officials or welcoming international guests from around the world or talking with the public, Stampede, it gives us an opportunity to advocate on behalf of producers and promote the Alberta beef industry. Ultimately, it's about building relationships.
1: Elected officials will be hosted and ABP will announce its Environmental Stewardship Award winners at its Stampede Summit. The 10 days in Calgary will also allow Alberta beef producers a chance to welcome in cattlemen's associations from Montana, Colorado, and Iowa this year. And not only are mosquitoes a nuisance for those trying to enjoy the great outdoors in Alberta in the summer, but some of them can carry West Nile virus. Primary Care Alberta notes that the threat of West Nile remains low in the province, but it's an infection that can lead to flu-like symptoms and, in rare cases, brain and spinal cord inflammation that can be hard to recover from. With the mosquito population in the province booming because of all of the recent rainfall, PCA officials encourage taking precautions to avoid being bitten. Among them are staying indoors at dawn and dusk when the mosquitoes are most active, wearing a hat along with long-sleeved, light-colored shirts and pants, and using a Health Canada-approved insect repellent with DEET. For these stories and more, you can visit our website, mylakelandnow.com.
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4: Anything on the roads we should know about, just give us a call or a text. We are expecting rain throughout the day, about 10 to 20 millimeters of rain. Today, it's going to have an afternoon high of 18 degrees. Tonight, we're going to tip down to 12. Tomorrow, 20 degrees with rain in the forecast, then rain again on Saturday with a high of 19. Sunday, we got rain, high of 19 as well. Right now in Bonnyville, it's 15. Cold Lake, it's 16. And St. Paul, it is 15 degrees. Any updates in roads and weather, give us a call or text, 780-812-3997.
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0: learning about those roommate stories, because there's always somebody or something that just, you know, it just doesn't work. Let me know from you. What happened with the roommate?
1: You know, like, I'm a nerd. I know it, but I go to space camp.
0: Space camp, okay.
1: I love space camp. It's one of my favorite places to go. It's kind of relaxing, but really fun.
0: Okay.
1: And so my worst roommates were probably the second time that I went, because we had a lot of disputes on where to sleep. And so I was really new. I was really tired. And they put me on the top bunk, even though I asked them not to.
0: So you did not want the top bunk, but they made you sleep there anyways.
1: And as I'm trying to go to the bathroom, I'm half asleep, so I'm kind of sleepwalking. I just fall straight off the bunk. And so my roommates, they're over there dying laughing. I'm like half asleep. And it's funny in the morning, but that was probably the worst time. And it wasn't that bad, but it was still pretty bad.
0: I didn't realize space camp was an actual thing. I mean, I heard about it on TV and stuff, you know, TV shows. But oh, there's actually a space camp. Interesting.
2: Yay! I get to go to space camp! Thanks, Mom and Dad! You guys are the best parents ever!
0: I want to go to space camp.
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0: is The Ranch.

0: someone we had to live with. And we've been talking about those roommate stories. Love to know, you versus roommate, how did that go? What happened with the roommate?
1: Yeah, my roommate was crazy.
0: Okay, so what made her crazy?
1: She never showered for like a month straight. She always wore the same shorts. And then she just texted me out of the blue and she was like, hey, I did something to your food, but I'm not going to tell you what I did.
0: So she actually messed with your food?
1: Yes.
0: Okay.
1: I was really upset.
0: So why did she do that? Did you make her mad? Did you, I don't know, go on a date with her boyfriend? Like, what happened?
1: I don't know. Like, I never really talked to her or anything like that. Like, I never commented on the fact that she never showered or she was, like, stinky or anything. But just one day out of the blue, I did something to your stuff in your fridge, but I'm not going to tell you what it is. So I was like, no, okay.
0: Maybe it was something innocent. Maybe she tried to play a prank and put little googly eyes on everything. I mean, it could happen.
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1: I'm Justin Goulet. The city of Cold Lake is increasing the budget to replace rusting cell doors at the local RCMP detachment. Council approved an extra $50,000, bringing the total project cost to $250,000 after nearly 2 years of delays waiting for federal approval. Officials say rising construction costs and updated design requirements pushed the price higher. Work is now expected to be completed in early 2027. The Calgary Stampede offers organizations like Alberta Beef Producers a unique opportunity to sit at the head of the table because it puts agriculture in the public spotlight. During their industry's biggest events of the year, ABP General Manager Brad Dubois says they need to continue to promote Alberta beef and make sure Alberta beef producers have a strong voice.
2: Whether we are hosting elected officials or welcoming international guests from around the world or talking with the public, Stampede, it gives us an opportunity to advocate on behalf of producers and promote the Alberta beef industry. Ultimately, it's about building relationships.
1: Elected officials will be hosted and ABP will announce its Environmental Stewardship Award winners at its Stampede Summit. The 10 days in Calgary will also allow Alberta beef producers a chance to welcome in cattlemen's associations from Montana, Colorado, and Iowa this year. And not only are mosquitoes a nuisance for those trying to enjoy the great outdoors in Alberta in the summer, but some of them can carry West Nile virus. Primary Care Alberta notes that the threat of West Nile remains low in the province, but it's an infection that can lead to flu-like symptoms and, in rare cases, brain and spinal cord inflammation that can be hard to recover from. With the mosquito population in the province booming because of all of the recent rainfall, PCA officials encourage taking precautions to avoid being bitten. Among them are staying indoors at dawn and dusk when the mosquitoes are most active, wearing a hat along with long-sleeved, light-colored shirts and pants, and using a Health Canada-approved insect repellent with DEET. For these stories and more, you can visit our website, mylakelandnow.com.
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3: Anything on the roads we should know about, just give us a call or a text. Roads are looking good. It's going to be a bit wet throughout the days. We are expecting rain. We do have an afternoon high of 18 degrees and about 10 to 20 millimeters of rain today. Tonight, they'll dip down to 12. Tomorrow, 20 degrees with rain again. And even Saturday, we got rain with a high of 19. Sunday, rain as well, high of 19. On Monday, 23 degrees, clear sky and sunshine. Right now in Bonnyville, it's 15. Cold Lake, it is 16, and St. Paul, it is 15 degrees. Any updates on roads and weather, give us a call or text, 780-812-3997.
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0: about roommates. I mean, sometimes you just don't get along. I'd love to know from you, what happened with the roommate?
1: He got kicked out after living at my house for about a year.
0: Okay, and what happened?
1: My piggy bank, he emptied out mine and my little brother's piggy bank.
0: Ooh, yeah, that's definitely a bad roommate. Okay, so how much was in there?
1: Probably about like 10 grand.
0: $10,000 in a piggy bank? How big was this piggy bank?
1: It was two piggy banks.
0: Two piggy banks. Still, you shouldn't be keeping that much money in a piggy bank. Put it under the mattress like the rest of us. All right, let me know. You versus roommate. What happened with the roommate?
2: I had a roommate that had a chihuahua that peed all over my house. Man. Needless to say, me and that girl, we parted ways.
0: Yeah. Well, maybe if you stuck a diaper on him. I mean, can a chihuahua wear a diaper? Probably. They're small enough.
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0: having a roommate just doesn't work out. And they also say don't have a friend as a roommate because you probably won't be friends after. And you know what? I can see that. Let me know. You versus roommate, how did that go?
1: So me and one of my exes, we broke up, but we were still living together.
0: Uh-oh.
1: At the time, the situation, we couldn't afford a place of our own each. And he took it as we were still together.
0: Yeah. Well, that's awkward. So what did he do?
1: He could go do what he wanted. But if I went out, oh my gosh, it was like he would chase me out the door as I'm trying to get in someone's car and open up their car door to like yank me out of the car.
0: Well, that's extreme. I mean, even if you were together, that's extreme.
1: Mm-hmm. Exactly. And we hadn't been together since 2018.
0: Mm. Yeah, having an ex as a roommate, not recommended.
1: It was a nightmare.
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1: I'm Justin Goulet. The city of Cold Lake is increasing the budget to replace rusting cell doors at the local RCMP detachment. Council approved an extra $50,000, bringing the total project cost to $250,000 after nearly 2 years of delays waiting for federal approval. Officials say rising construction costs and updated design requirements pushed the price higher. Work is now expected to be completed in early 2027. The Calgary Stampede offers organizations like Alberta Beef Producers a unique opportunity to sit at the head of the table because it puts agriculture in the public spotlight. During their industry's biggest events of the year, ABP General Manager Brad Dubow says they need to continue to promote Alberta beef and make sure Alberta beef producers have a strong voice.
2: Whether we are hosting elected officials or welcoming international guests from around the world or talking with the public, Stampede, it gives us an opportunity to advocate on behalf of producers and promote the Alberta beef industry. Ultimately, it's about building relationships.
1: Elected officials will be hosted and ABP will announce its Environmental Stewardship Award winners at its Stampede Summit. The 10 days in Calgary will also allow Alberta beef producers a chance to welcome in cattlemen's associations from Montana, Colorado, and Iowa this year. And not only are mosquitoes a nuisance for those trying to enjoy the great outdoors in Alberta in the summer, but some of them can carry West Nile virus. Primary Care Alberta notes that the threat of West Nile remains low in the province, but it's an infection that can lead to flu-like symptoms and, in rare cases, brain and spinal cord inflammation that can be hard to recover from. With the mosquito population in the province booming because of all of the recent rainfall, PCA officials encourage taking precautions to avoid being bitten. Among them are staying indoors at dawn and dusk when the mosquitoes are most active, wearing a hat along with long-sleeved, light-colored shirts and pants, and using a Health Canada-approved insect repellent with DEET. For these stories and more, you can visit our website, mylakelandnow.com.
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3: Anything on the roads we should know about, just give us a call or a text. We are looking for an afternoon high of 18 with rain in the forecast. We're expecting about 10 to 20 millimeters of rain. Tonight, they'll dip down to 12. Tomorrow, 20 degrees, a little bit of rain, and then 19 on Saturday with rain again. Sunday, rain high of 19. Right now in Pawneeville, it's 15. Cold Lake, it's 16. And St. Paul, it is 15 degrees. Any updates in roads and weather, give us a call or text, 780-812-3997.
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0: too. I say, Brett, put a little A11 on. 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
1: Good morning, just after 10 o'clock. It's Tandy here with you during the day shift and hoping that you're having a great day. Back from vacation. No granddaughter yet, but my daughter-in-law is in labor today. So I'm hoping by the end of the day, I'll have my very first granddaughter. Here's Babe Rexha with Meant to Be on the Ranch.

0: The Rich.
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Dallas Smith with Hide from a Broken Heart here on the ranch. Tandy here with you during the day shift. Great to be back. Now, I saw this story and I thought, what an amazing thing this could happen to. A motorcyclist in Australia is alive today because complete strangers refused to stand by. After a horrific crash, he ended up pinned beneath a car weighing about 3,300 pounds. Workers from a nearby business heard the crash, ran outside, and tried to lift the vehicle. They couldn't

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Just after 11 o'clock, it's Tanny here with you during the day shift. A nine-year-old boy was helping his aunt sell water bottles and hot dogs on her street corner when someone stopped and asked him what his biggest dream was. I'll tell you more about it coming up. 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

Lord Bamford with Dye Bar on the Ranch. Tandy here with you during the day shift. Now, hey, I saw this story and I thought, wow, what an incredible person this guy is. A 9-year-old boy was helping his aunt sell water bottles and hot dogs on a street corner when someone stopped and asked him what his biggest dream was. Well, his answer was to see a FIFA World Cup match. Now, well, instead of just buying a bottle of water, the stranger surprised the boy and his dad with tickets to the game. Just minutes after working on the street, he was walking into the World Cup stadium, calling it a dream come true. You know what? Sometimes all it takes is one unexpected act of kindness to create a memory someone will never forget. And that's a pretty good reminder that even small gestures, you know what, can have a huge impact on that person's life. And I've seen it many, many times, and maybe you have too as well. Let's continue here this morning with Miranda Lambert with Bluebird on the Ranch.

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1: I'm Justin Goulet. The city of Cold Lake is increasing the budget to replace rusting cell doors at the local RCMP detachment. Council approved an extra $50,000, bringing the total project cost to $250,000 after nearly 2 years of delays waiting for federal approval. Officials say rising construction costs and updated design requirements pushed the price higher. Work is now expected to be completed in early 2027. The Calgary Stampede offers organizations like Alberta Beef Producers a unique opportunity to sit at the head of the table because it puts agriculture in the public spotlight. During their industry's biggest events of the year, ABP General Manager Brad Dubow says they need to continue to promote Alberta beef and make sure Alberta beef producers have a strong voice.
2: Whether we are hosting elected officials or welcoming international guests from around the world or talking with the public, Stampede, it gives us an opportunity to advocate on behalf of producers and promote the Alberta beef industry. Ultimately, it's about building relationships.
1: Elected officials will be hosted and ABP will announce its Environmental Stewardship Award winners at its Stampede Summit. The 10 days in Calgary will also allow Alberta beef producers a chance to welcome in cattlemen's associations from Montana, Colorado, and Iowa this year. And not only are mosquitoes a nuisance for those trying to enjoy the great outdoors in Alberta in the summer, but some of them can carry West Nile virus. Primary Care Alberta notes that the threat of West Nile remains low in the province, but it's an infection that can lead to flu-like symptoms and, in rare cases, brain and spinal cord inflammation that can be hard to recover from. With the mosquito population in the province booming because of all of the recent rainfall, PCA officials encourage taking precautions to avoid being bitten. Among them are staying indoors at dawn and dusk when the mosquitoes are most active, wearing a hat along with long-sleeved, light-colored shirts and pants, and using a Health Canada-approved insect repellent with DEET. For these stories and more, you can visit our website, mylakelandnow.com.
0: Lakeland weather.
3: Roads are going to be wet today, so we are expecting rain. About 10 to 20 millimeters of rain is expected, an afternoon high of 18 degrees. Tonight, we'll dip down to 12. Tomorrow, 20 degrees with rain again, and then rain on Saturday with a high of 19. Sunday, we got some rain with a high of 19 as well. For your camping update, lots of places to go camping around the Lakeland. You got Chicken Hill, Cold Lake, Ethel Lake, French Bay, Pelican Point, Wolf Lake, Merle Lake, Vezu Beach, among others. 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
5: 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Alberta's Agriculture and Irrigation Minister Tara Sawyer says the investment is not only helpful for student learning, it also strengthens rural communities, giving them a chance to retain young workers, calling it a win for everyone.
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9: Following three nights of cancellations, the World Professional Chuckwagon Association ultimately decided to cancel the last two nights at the Pinoca Stampede due to track conditions. While the Pinoca Stampede did not turn out the way that most drivers expected, with only getting one night of racing in, according to former Miss Rodeo Canada and Miss Rodeo Pinoca, Katie Lucas, there's something special about the sport.
10: When I first showed up to get my crown during the tarp auction here at the Pinoca Stampede, I was visiting with everybody, and everyone's, of course, friendly. But then word kind of got around that my uncle was a chuck wagon driver. And then all of a sudden, I'm getting hugs and pats on the back. And, oh, you're that girl. And so I felt like I was in the family forever after that of the chuck wagon family.
9: Some of the world professional chuck wagon drivers will now make their way to Calgary for the Calgary Stampede, which starts on Friday, while others will wait to head up to TP Creek, which starts in a week. This is the WPC Race Report presented by visitlethbridge.com.
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Just after 12 o'clock here on the ranch, it's Tandy here with you, and I just got back from Vancouver Island visiting my son and my daughter-in-law, hoping that a baby was going to be born last week, but she is late, and my daughter-in-law is currently in labor as we speak, so I'm hoping and keeping my fingers crossed that we'll have a baby born here today. If she's born while I'm on the air, I will let you know. I'm just keeping my fingers crossed that everything goes well and things go smoothly. But my daughter-in-law has been in a lot of pain since yesterday afternoon. So, you know, sometimes babies like to, you know, take their time coming into the world. And obviously my granddaughter is one of those people. Here's Keith Urban with Who Wouldn't Want to Be Me on the Ranch.

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2: 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Feed wheat is down $2 at $2.93 per ton or $7.97 per bushel. While corn is up $2 at $2.92 per metric ton. In the milling wheat market, September Minneapolis futures are lower 2.5 cents at 6.16, with local hard red spring bid for July-August movement at 7.60 per bushel. In the oilseeds, November canola futures are higher $2.60 at 7.37.90 per ton or 16.74 per bushel. 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

Silly Burrows would put it on me on the ranch. It's Tanny here with you, hoping that you're having a great day. 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Here's Dylan Scott, what he'll never have on the ranch.

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Just after 1 o'clock here on the ranch, it's Tandy here with you. And a small town in Quebec has become the first municipality in Canada to officially recognize trees as living beings with rights of their own. 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

Carter Faith with Betty on the ranch. Now, earlier I was telling you about this small town in Quebec has become the first municipality in Canada to officially recognize that trees are living beings with rights of their own. A resolution says trees have the right to life, natural growth, integrity, and regeneration. The town also plans to renew its bylaws to better protect existing trees and replace them when they're removed. The mayor says that the move was inspired by the role trees play in fighting climate change, cooling neighborhoods, improving air quality, and helping manage stormwater. They even called them our biggest ally. Maybe today is a good day to appreciate the oldest neighbors we've got, ones rooted right here in our own backyards. Here's Owen Wrigling with Love, Hate, Love on the Ranch.

0: the Ranch.
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That's going to be it for me. I hope you have a great rest of your day. 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

Thursday. My name is Kaya. I'm here till 6 o'clock today and tomorrow, and then sadly, that's it. I hope you had a wonderful Canada Day yesterday. Now, I think it's fair to say everyone loves a good road trip. Whether you're heading to the lake, going camping, or just hitting the highway for a weekend getaway, there's one stop that's almost guaranteed to happen. You'll pull into a gas station. Maybe it's to fill up the tank, grab a coffee, or use the washroom. 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This afternoon, we're talking about the best gas station snacks. Are you loyal to classic chips and beef jerky? 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

0: Tell me, what's your go-to gas station snack? Someone said a bag of Sour Patch Kids and an iced tea. Are you me? Sour Patch Kids are my absolute weakness. They're my favorite candy ever. 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The only thing I'd switch is the iced tea. I'm definitely grabbing an energy drink or a Diet Coke instead.
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1: I'm Justin Goulet. The city of Cold Lake says more people are arriving from other communities seeking support, putting added pressure on local services. During a recent committee meeting, CAO Kevin Nagoya said the number of people served by the John Howard Society has nearly doubled over the past year, from 154 to 304. He says Cold Lake doesn't have detox or full shelter services and is calling for regional municipalities to work together on long-term solutions for homelessness. Lakeland Co-op is expanding to Cold Lake. The cooperative has reached an agreement to acquire the city's Rona location with plans to transition it into a co-op home and farm center later this summer, pending closing conditions. Lakeland Co-op says the new location will offer an expanded selection of hardware, home improvement products, agricultural supplies, and seasonal items while continuing to support local customers and employees through the transition. The MD of Bonnyville is planning upgrades to the Muriel Lake South garbage bin site. Council approved moving forward with a proposal to build a fence compound and replace the current bear-proof bins with easier-to-use containers at an estimated cost of $50,000 in the 2027 capital budget. Council also heard nearly 24,000 landfill visits were recorded in 2025, with thousands of kilograms of recyclables collected across the region. And haying in the 30s returns to Maleg August 1st and 2nd, rain or shine. Opening ceremonies and the parade get underway Saturday at 10 a.m., followed by demonstrations and attractions. A beef on a bun supper and live auction starts at 6 o'clock that evening with an old-fashioned hoedown at 9. Sunday features an interfaith service, pancake breakfast, more demonstrations, and wraps up at 4 o'clock. Admission is free, donations are welcome, and all proceeds support individuals undergoing cancer treatment. For these stories and more, you can visit our website, MyLakeLandNow.com.
2: Lakeland weather.
3: Highways on my end are looking good, but if you spot anything changing out there, give me a text or a call at 780-812-3997 when it's safe to do so, and I will get the word out. Tomorrow, expect rain in the morning with a high of 20 and a low of 11. Saturday, more morning rain with a high of 19. Sunday, a chance of rain with a high of 19 again. And then Monday, sunshine returns with a beautiful high of 23 degrees. Right now, we're sitting at 19 degrees and there is a severe thunderstorm watch in effect across the Lakeland. 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

0: 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So I want to hear from you at 780-812-3997. 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Someone did say, my kids always convince me to stop for gummy worms and somehow I end up eating half the bag. Yeah, because gummy worms are so good, especially on a road trip. They're just really easy to eat. So I don't blame you for eating half the bag.
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0: Picture this. You're on a road trip, you pull into a gas station, and you've only got time to grab two snacks. What are you picking? Someone said Slim Jim and a Slurpee. Great choice, honestly. Because I also, on a hot day, go for like a beef stick or beef jerky with a Slurpee. Because those two things together taste immaculate. I don't know what it is.
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1: I'm Justin Goulet. The city of Cold Lake says more people are arriving from other communities seeking support, putting added pressure on local services. During a recent committee meeting, CAO Kevin Nagoya said the number of people served by the John Howard Society has nearly doubled over the past year, from 154 to 304. He says Cold Lake doesn't have detox or full shelter services and is calling for regional municipalities to work together on long-term solutions for homelessness. Lakeland Co-op is expanding to Cold Lake. The cooperative has reached an agreement to acquire the city's Rona location with plans to transition it into a co-op home and farm center later this summer, pending closing conditions. Lakeland Co-op says the new location will offer an expanded selection of hardware, home improvement products, agricultural supplies, and seasonal items while continuing to support local customers and employees through the transition. The MD of Bonnyville is planning upgrades to the Muriel Lake South garbage bin site. Council approved moving forward with a proposal to build a fence compound and replace the current bear-proof bins with easier-to-use containers at an estimated cost of $50,000 in the 2027 capital budget. Council also heard nearly 24,000 landfill visits were recorded in 2025, with thousands of kilograms of recyclables collected across the region. And haying in the 30s returns to Maleg August 1st and 2nd, rain or shine. Opening ceremonies and the parade get underway Saturday at 10 a.m., followed by demonstrations and attractions. A beef on a bun supper and live auction starts at 6 o'clock that evening, with an old-fashioned hoedown at 9. Sunday features an interfaith service, pancake breakfast, more demonstrations, and wraps up at 4 o'clock. Admission is free, donations are welcome, and all proceeds support individuals undergoing cancer treatment. For these stories and more, you can visit our website, MyLakelandNow.com.
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2: Following three nights of cancellations, the World Professional Chuckwagon Association ultimately decided to cancel the last two nights at the Pinoca Stampede due to track conditions. While the Pinoca Stampede did not turn out the way that most drivers expected, with only getting one night of racing in, according to former Miss Rodeo Canada and Miss Rodeo Pinoca, Katie Lucas, there's something special about the sport.
3: When I first showed up to get my crown during the tarp auction here at the Pinoca Stampede, I was visiting with everybody, and everyone's, of course, friendly. But then word kind of got around that my uncle was a chuck wagon driver. And then all of a sudden I'm getting hugs and pats on the back. And, oh, you're that girl. And so I felt like I was in the family forever after that, of the chuck wagon family.
2: Some of the world professional chuck wagon drivers will now make their way to Calgary for the Calgary Stampede, which starts on Friday, while others will wait to head up to TP Creek, which starts in a week. This is the WPCA Race Report, presented by VisitLethbridge.com.
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4: Highways on my end are looking good, but if you spot anything changing out there, give me a text or a call at 780-812-3997 when it's safe to do so, and I will get the word out. Tomorrow, expect rain in the morning with a high of 20 and a low of 11. Saturday, more morning rain with a high of 19. Sunday, a chance of rain with a high of 19 again. And then Monday, sunshine returns with a beautiful high of 23 degrees. Right now, we're sitting at 19 degrees, and there is a severe thunderstorm watch in effect across the Lakeland.
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you're having a wonderful Thursday evening. My name is Kaya. I'm here till 6 o'clock today and tomorrow. And sadly and unfortunately, tomorrow is my last day. Don't worry, I'm not going to cry. I promise. I told myself I wasn't going to. We'll see how that goes. If you're just joining, we are talking about our favorite gas station treats, snacks, all of the above. 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

0: What's your go-to gas station treat, snack, drink? 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A very strange combination, I might say.
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0: 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Someone finally said corn nuts. I've been waiting for this text to come in. Because how can you road trip it without any corn nuts? Especially the ranch ones. Those are the best.
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